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0: We're responding.
1: Hales 9, you're responding. Boston Med Flight has already landed.
0: Okay. Southern New Hampshire, correct?
1: Affirmative.
0: Thank you, sir.

0: Yeah, what's 12?
1: 2:31.
0: What is the message? 2:31.

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1: Dakota 9.
0: Just confirming your route to the airport, correct?
1: This is correct.
0: Okay, and you're taking it as a solo run.
1: 3 minutes away from the LZ.
0: Very good. The cruise will be going at 4 east.

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1: Okay, Station 2, companies respond to Box 655. It's a good call. 3 North Medroom, smoke in the building. The nearest hydrant is across the street, Kinsley Marker, 2022.

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0: Nothing show on it. 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
1: Kyle, I'm calling Kinsley Street Command.
0: Command answer.
1: Update for the location is 3 South.
0: Alright, do you have security? Need us down back here?
1: Security's on the way.

0: C4 to command. 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
1: Okay.
2: Engine 6 on C.
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0: 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We'll be holding all companies investigating in order.
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1: Alright, thank you. 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
0: System is reset, all zones restored, box is wound back off, static command terminated.
1: District Commander, report on Mach 655. 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Answer at 2100 hours.

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1: Okay, Andrew 4. Reporting party called the PD advising of a small smoldering area near a hydrant by the intersection. Closest hydrant is showing in front of number 26 Cattle Street.

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1: Yeah, what's 11?
0: Chance 1, 2, 9, 7.
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KCA 694 National Fire Rescue, operating on the assigned carrier frequency of 151.250 megahertz by the authority of the Federal Communications Commission. 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
0: 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Ladder one has command investigating.
1: 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Three-story garden style, nothing showing. Ladder one will have command investigating. 811.

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1: 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Cross Street Cotton Road in Townsend West. Engine 5, ladder 2, ALS 8, automobile accident. 420 Amherst Street. Cross Street Cotton Road in Townsend West. 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
1: Fowler, I'm answering command.
0: As it's mitigated, three sign-offs obtained, NPD on scene. We'll have the scene. Command terminated.
1: Hazards mitigated, three sign-offs, NPD has a scene, command terminated, 831.

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Company stand by for a street closure in District 2. In District 2, South Main Street will be closed between Bowsite Drive and Kennedy. In District 2, South Main Street will be closed between Bowsite Drive and Kennedy Drive. 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KC 694-909.

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1: 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Engine 3, the caller stated that the pavement is lifted, road is flooded, and there's water pouring out of the pavement.
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0: I have pavement with water coming through it in the area of 209 East Dunstable. PD on scene. Notify streets. Notify Pennachuck. 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
1: Water coming out of the pavement in front of 209 East Dunstable Road. I'm calling the streets department in Pennachuck now.

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0: Tender truck and streets department have been both been notified. Streets department is heading out right away. Still waiting on an ETA for tender truck.
2: Received.

Company, stand by for a street closure in District 3. In District 3, East Obstacle Road is closed between Immaculate Conception and New Searles Road due to a water main break. In District 3, East Obstacle Road is closed between Immaculate Conception and New Searles Road due to a water main break. GTA 694-942.

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0: We're in the process of checking houses in the nearby area. No water reported yet. Get expedited. Amitrak, we will have a sinkhole issue here. We got sand pushing out now.
1: Checking all the houses in the area. We're going to expedite Panatruck. Could have a sinkhole situation, some sand's coming out, 946.

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0: Streets department on scene. They're going to get some sandbags for one particular house.
1: Yeah. Streets department is on scene. They're bringing some sandbags to help protect one particular house.
2: Five B. 3B to command.
0: Good.
2: A little bit of water entering the basement of number 5 near Searles. Other than that, all clear down here.
0: Appreciate it. We're going to get some sandbags for that location.

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1: 3.
0: Expanding roads being shut down from New Searles. New Dunstable, part of New Searles to Shady Lane is now going to be closed.

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3: 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Searles Road is starting to lose it as well. These roads will be shut down for quite a period of time.
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0: PD Streets Department and fire truck remaining on scene. The road and water shut down East Dunstable from Vicus, New Searles, down the Shady Lane. Impassable. Engine 3 is in service.
1: NPD Streets Department and Pentatruck is going to be remaining on scene. Roads are going to be closed from East Dunstable all the way down to Shady Lane. Engine 3 is going to be clear. 1043.
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0: 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The tenant is, has already got a hold of the property rep to replace. 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
1: 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What's your mileage?
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0: 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What are you out of service for?
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0: 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What are you out of service for?
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0: 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Someone has it.
1: 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Hold on, please.

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0: Company, stand by for an announcement in District 2. In District 2, South Main Street at Bosite Drive between Bosite and Kennedy is now open. South Main Street in District 2 between Bosite Drive and Kennedy is now open. 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

in District 3. East Dunstable Road is now open. Use caution in the area. In District 3, East Dunstable Road is now open, but use caution coming through the area of the water main break. KCA 694-1712.

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0: KC4.
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